0: Hey, John James with Triple J News. The Department of Foreign Affairs is providing consular support to seven individuals following the earthquakes in Venezuela. DFAT is providing consular support to the individuals, but none are injured. Local authorities are still searching for survivors, with the death toll from the two earthquakes now surpassing 1,700. Back at home, two Ernst & Young graduates have been charged after allegedly accessing the Prime Minister's personal banking information. Isabella Tolhurst has the details.
1: The Australian Federal Police has confirmed two men, aged 21 and 25, were charged with privacy offences while on secondment at the Commonwealth Bank. The pair were charged in May after the bank allegedly identified they accessed classified information belonging to Prime Minister Anthony Albanese. They were both charged with a count of accessing restricted data without authorisation, and the younger man received an additional charge of using a communications device to distribute personal information in a menacing or harassing way. Both men were granted bail and are due to face Newtown local court today.
0: Advocates are warning vulnerable Australians could be forced into homelessness as the federal government's rental affordability scheme comes to an end. The National Rental Affordability Scheme provides discounted rent to some people on low incomes. The Albanese government's Housing Australia Future Fund is building affordable homes for that cohort. The CEO of National Shelter, Jackson Hills, says he's concerned it won't be enough.
2: We know that the Housing Australia Future Fund's looking to deliver 55,000 properties, but we know

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2: Home and Hoes is your number one source for the best Australian music on Triple J. Hey! Come hang with me, Anika Luna, as I put you onto local acts before anyone else. We'll travel to all corners of the country to uncover the next generational artists. Hear first plays before they drop, and I'll get you

0: I'm Maya Narvada with Triple J News. Another case of deadly H5 bird flu has been confirmed in a seabird near Esperance in WA, taking the total number of confirmed cases in Australia to 5. 4 of the infections were detected in WA and 1 in South Australia. Environment Minister Julie Collins says authorities are monitoring the situation.
1: I want to again reiterate, there remains no evidence of any mass mortalities in wildlife. There is no evidence currently of infection in our poultry or agriculture systems, and there remains a low risk to human health.
0: Two Ernst & Young graduates on secondment at the Commonwealth Bank have been charged with allegedly accessing the Prime Minister's personal banking data. The AFP has confirmed a 21 and 25-year-old received a series of charges, including unauthorised access to restricted data and using a carriage service to distribute personal data. Treasurer Jim Chalmers says it's worrying for privacy breaches to occur in Aussie banks.
2: And

0: on Triple J.
1: Maddie and Rosie, it is Triple J. We were chatting about social sport gossip. We have Nick here. Let's hear your social sport goss.
2: Hey, how you going?
1: Good. How are you?
2: Good, thank you. So years ago when I lived in Adelaide, I was playing social netball with my mates.
1: Yes.
2: And like we were very bad. Very bad. But that's half the fun. And we were like losing like 30 points to this team.
1: Yep.
2: And but me and my mate, we managed to like put together a couple good passes, put together a good move, and we got like a goal. And we're just like, hell yeah, let's celebrate, let's go. And so we were like celebrating a bit after that. And one of the guys on the other team just goes like, oh, only 30 points to catch up now, boys, isn't it? And it's like, ooh.
1: It's so catty. Like, I feel like the worst version of yourself comes out at netball.
3: I can affirm that.
1: Oh, thanks so much, Nick. That is a great gossip story. I believe we also have Ollie here. Ollie, let's hear your social gossip.
4: Hey, gang. A few years ago, I joined a social league that played on like a Sunday afternoon, and it was all organized by this third party organization. So it was basically a group of strangers rocking up every week.
1: Nice.
4: So we slowly got to know each other. And there was this guy there that behind his back we used to call Angry Nathan because
1: Angry
4: he
1: Nathan.
4: Was treating every game like it was the NBA Finals. He was.

how are you doing? I'm from London, so I speak with a twang. It's Taxman K and the police too. I don't watch them mutes, I don't beef with the gang, but the set people I wanna see get blamed. If you fuck with them boys, don't reach for my soul sweets in school that I teeth from Poundland, bro.

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2: Home and Hose is your number one source for the best Australian music on Triple J. Hey! Come hang with me, Anika Luna, as I put you onto local acts before anyone else. We'll travel to all corners of the country to uncover the next generational artists. Hear first plays before they drop, and I'll get you

ingrained in that local music scene. He's going to be putting us onto his scene. So come through 0439757555 if you're pumped. Right now, though, to take us into this hour, let's launch in with Project of Senator Briggs. Bit of a language warning on this one. It's Big Noda with FMD.

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0: carrying them over. That was like, I thought they were going to drop. No boxes were dropped.
1: Good
0: none,
1: man.
0: None at all.
2: Nah. Going strong. Declan got in contact already. He goes, not the lava lamp. Declan texted through last week.
1: I'd actually...
2: Having said he went camping with the lava lamp.
1: I'd love to see a drop lava lamp. Reveal what's in there.
2: Yes.
1: Is it lava? Is it always hot?
0: Tastes good.
2: Text through using the backpack. Got Triple J.

0: Let Me Love You. You're the Mac Pack, the three brothers on Triple J. You've got Jake, Joe, and Junior Boy.
1: That's right. In the last break, we're talking about cautious carries. What were you scared to drop? Yes. We had this great text from Liam. Come in.
0: Liam. You've mispronounced his name twice.
1: I like to keep it up for interpretation.
0: Liam.
1: Lynn, whatever you like to...
0: Lynn.
2: Yeah, we don't judge.
1: Exactly. Lynn said, my girlfriend was flustered, made me hold her grandma's dentures while she fixed her lipstick before the family photo.
0: Yeah.
1: I was disgusted, really wanted to drop them, but didn't want to insult Grandma Noonie.
0: You hear about like going into the good books. What's the next step above good books?
2: The great books?
1: One of the greats.
0: I think he's found himself there. Got some fantastic texts coming through. No name, but a little bit of education, which we absolutely appreciate here on the Mac Pack.
1: Here we go.
0: Starts things off by saying, Mac Attack, lads, you keep dentures in water to prevent bacterial growth, a lack of oxygen when they are fully submerged, etc.
2: Okay, that makes sense.
0: Makes absolutely.

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I think she a freak and don't wanna add. Now it's private room, we don't go shop floor. I was pouring out champagne, glasses spilling. You only spent one day of us chilling. Now you don't wanna live saying where you were living. I get gal, I don't rape no women. Free with a get back, sat in a jail. They ain't learning a skill, but they're barber trimming. Trust no one, I seen past the sinning. You honestly think if I go put 100k on

0: going to be incredible. My God.
1: It's all kicking off on Monday, July 13th.
2: So mark it in your calendar, set your alarm, and hang out with Triple J for the day.